Guitarist Jason Viau arranged the Adagio from Bach's Sonata No. 1 for solo violin, and he performed that on WCLV on one of his Bach CDs on the Cleveland-based Azico label. It was at this time, 25 years ago today, that American Airlines Flight 11 struck the North Tower of the World Trade Center. Anybody in the World Trade Center above the 91st floor was trapped. The way that the plane struck the building severed all of the fire escape routes, or the basically fire stairwell routes out. Everybody above the 91st floor was not able to get down. Some of the stories, and you can find them online, about people who survived are compelling. If you have time, they're worth recounting, because some of the stories are improbable, and it just tells you that sometimes there are situations in which you find your way out, and many of them did. Here's Sheku Kanemason.

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With the Tabernacle Choir and Orchestra at Temple Square. Narrated by Jane Clayson Johnson, with special guest, Kristen Chenoweth.

0: That was the chorus of the 1990 Blossom Festival with the Cleveland Orchestra. Robert Shaw conducting. The opening movement, Blessed Are They That Mourn, from A German Requiem by Johannes Brahms. Music from 1868. Would that we had time for the whole thing, but we must press on. We have music by Bach, as arranged by American composer Mary Howe, famous piece, played by Greg Anderson and Elizabeth Joy Rowe. That's coming up next on the Drive Time Show. Stay tuned.
1: 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After that, it's the violin concerto by American composer Jennifer Higdon. I'm John Mills. 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
2: This music was written by Mozart during a whirlwind of activity in 1784. He finished it on March 30th for a concert on April 1st. Could have been a disaster, but happily, all the performers nailed it, and Mozart considered it the best thing he'd written. Mozart's Quintet for Piano and Winds on the next performance today from 8 p.m.
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0: And congratulations to Karen Sands of North Royalton, who got the tickets for Beau Geste, the screening of the 1926 silent film taking place at the Cleveland Museum of Art Sunday, September 20th at 2:30 p.m., presented by the Cleveland Silent Film Festival and Colloquium. 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We will be honoring actress Zoe Caldwell on Monday's afternoon movie quiz, and we'll be giving away tickets to The Winter's Tale from Great Lakes Theater. Right now, Anderson and Rowe play Bach.

0: Wherever we live, whatever the circumstances of our lives, a measure of tragedy seems to find everyone on Earth. Perhaps a lesson of healing from 9/11 can be useful to us moving forward. It is simply that in times of trouble and sorrow, what we need most cannot be held back by fear and hatred. Peace on Earth, faith in one another, and love for all people must flow, even as an endlessly rolling river.
1: With the memory of two devastating world wars and only 10 years after the Iron Curtain fell, most Hungarian families still knew what it meant to grow up in a family where you suddenly lost parents, grandparents, and children, and that the only way to survive these tragedies is to come together, forget the things that divide us, and concentrate on the things that connect us.
2: I had been away from my home in the mountains in Guatemala for a year and a half before that. And it was 10 days after I went home from that when I was on the phone at a convenience store. And I looked at a TV, small TV that they had there, and I see the plane crashes. And to me, it was like they hurt my family in a way. And it was very emotional.
3: As a human family, I think when you see such an attack, I think all the political boundaries, the national boundaries, they all come apart. I think we all come together as one human family, and that's exactly what happened.
4: What I would like our next generation to remember or to take from 9/11 is that when it really counted, when we got down to the bare bones of who we are as people, that we're loving people. We care. We really do care about each other. So when things got at its worst, what happened? It didn't matter what color you were. It didn't matter how you thought, your political affiliations. We tried to help each other.

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With the Tabernacle Choir and Orchestra at Temple Square. Narrated by Jane Clayson Johnson, with special guest Kristen Chenoweth.

0: Flickinger missing. Carl Flickinger missing. Carl Flickinger
1: missing.
0: Carl
1: missing.
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0: Carl.

0: James Leahy, Juan Garcia, Juanita Lee,
1: Michael Todonio,
0: Janine Laverde,
1: Edward Mazzella,
0: Jeffrey Latouche,
1: Anthony Tempesta,
0: John Dean, Juan Garcia, John Adam Nelson. John J. Lennon.

sister.